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2: Tonight, a mainly cloudy sky, some scattered showers, clearing overnight with a low of 9. Tomorrow, sunny and 20 degrees. Wednesday, we're expecting rain with a high of 20. On Thursday, periods of rain and 24. Current weather conditions can be found anytime on your Discover Humboldt app. I'm Judy Peters.
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6: Tonight, a mainly cloudy sky, some scattered showers, clearing overnight with a low of 9. Tomorrow, sunny and 20 degrees. Wednesday, we're expecting rain with a high of 20. On Thursday, periods of rain and 24. Current weather conditions can be found anytime on your Discover Humboldt app. I'm Judy Peters.
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8: Tonight, a mainly cloudy sky, some scattered showers, clearing overnight with a low of 9. Tomorrow, sunny and 20 degrees. Wednesday, we're expecting rain with a high of 20. On Thursday, periods of rain and 24. Current weather conditions can be found anytime on your Discover Humboldt app. I'm Judy Peters.
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8: Tonight, a mainly cloudy sky, some scattered showers, clearing overnight with a low of 9. Tomorrow, sunny and 20 degrees. Wednesday, we're expecting rain with a high of 20. On Thursday, periods of rain and 24. Current weather conditions can be found anytime on your Discover Humboldt app. I'm Judy Peters.
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6: Tonight, a mainly cloudy sky, some scattered showers, clearing overnight with a low of 9. Tomorrow, sunny and 20 degrees. Wednesday, we're expecting rain with a high of 20. On Thursday, periods of rain and 24. Current weather conditions can be found anytime on your Discover Humboldt app. I'm Judy Peters.
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2: Tonight, a mainly cloudy sky, some scattered showers, clearing overnight with a low of 9. Tomorrow, sunny and 20 degrees. Wednesday, we're expecting rain with a high of 20. On Thursday, periods of rain and 24. Current weather conditions can be found anytime on your Discover Humboldt app. I'm Judy Peters.
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1: Tonight, a mainly cloudy sky, some scattered showers, clearing overnight with a low of 9. Tomorrow, sunny and 20 degrees. Wednesday, we're expecting rain with a high of 20. On Thursday, periods of rain and 24. Current weather conditions can be found anytime on your Discover Humboldt app. I'm Judy Peters.
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1: Tonight, a mainly cloudy sky, some scattered showers, clearing overnight with a low of 9. Tomorrow, sunny and 20 degrees. Wednesday, we're expecting rain with a high of 20. On Thursday, periods of rain and 24. Current weather conditions can be found anytime on your Discover Humboldt app. I'm Judy Peters.
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4: Tonight, a mainly cloudy sky, some scattered showers, clearing overnight with a low of 9. Tomorrow, sunny and 20 degrees. Wednesday, we're expecting rain with a high of 20. On Thursday, periods of rain and 24. Current weather conditions can be found anytime on your Discover Humboldt app. I'm Judy Peters.
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2: Tonight, a mainly cloudy sky, some scattered showers, clearing overnight with a low of 9. Tomorrow, sunny and 20 degrees. Wednesday, we're expecting rain with a high of 20. On Thursday, periods of rain and 24. Current weather conditions can be found anytime on your Discover Humboldt app. I'm Judy Peters.
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1: Tonight, a mainly cloudy sky, some scattered showers, clearing overnight with a low of 9. Tomorrow, sunny and 20 degrees. Wednesday, we're expecting rain with a high of 20. On Thursday, periods of rain and 24. Current weather conditions can be found anytime on your Discover Humboldt app. I'm Judy Peters.
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2: Tonight, a mainly cloudy sky, some scattered showers, clearing overnight with a low of 9. Tomorrow, sunny and 20 degrees. Wednesday, we're expecting rain with a high of 20. On Thursday, periods of rain and 24. Current weather conditions can be found anytime on your Discover Humboldt app. I'm Judy Peters.
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2: 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Saskatoon RCMP say that there has been a serious collision on Highway 11 just north of Hanley. The highway hotline indicates all lanes are closed and no detour has been established, so motorists should expect delays. RCMP say the highway is closed for an undetermined amount of time. No other details are available. The Village of St. Benedict is putting on their first ever Summer Sizzler fundraising event. The proceeds are supporting the renovation of a building in their community center, which is necessary to keep Canada Post services within the village. Otherwise, postal services could be moved to Waka or Middle Lake. Here's Village Administrator Amanda Peacock with more.
3: Our older demographic, some of them don't drive, some of them don't have cars, so we would like to be able to keep the postal services available for them as well as parcel services. So that's the reason behind this fundraising event.
2: The free event happens this Saturday. The Humboldt Music and Food Festival is back for a fourth year, September 12th and 13th, at the Humboldt Uniplex grounds. Organizers say this year's event will be the biggest yet, with more food vendors, cultural displays, live entertainment, and family activities celebrating the region's growing multicultural community. Organizing committee member Lorena Takiki says the goal is to bring people together while sharing traditions from around the world.
4: This year's festival will be a multicultural celebration. This year we have more family that are now part of the Humboldt community area, and we want them to be able to celebrate their culture and share it with everyone.
2: The festival runs from 10 a.m. both days. What began as a road trip in search of natural springs has led Andrea Murphy to a new life at Manitou Beach. After traveling west from Toronto during the pandemic, Murphy discovered the community and is now a co-founder of Il Prado, the growing arts and performance center. She says a chance conversation convinced her to stay and begin a new chapter.
5: I did a weekend trip up here just to check out the waters. I just booked the hotel, myself in the hotel for a few days. And I thought I was going to be driving back in Toronto and, you know, figuring out life from there. But I had a series of really rather magical moments that made me think, God, this place is really interesting. What's going on here? Mm-hmm. I think I could stay here. What's up with this place?
2: Murphy is now helping expand Il Prado's creative and wellness programming. A well-known figure in Saskatchewan agriculture circles died over the long weekend at the age of 65. Todd Lewis was appointed to the Senate by former Prime Minister Justin Trudeau in February 2025. Prior to that, Lewis was president of the Agriculture Producers Association of Saskatchewan from 2016 to 2022. Following that, he was the first vice president of the Canadian Federation of Agriculture. Lewis was a fourth-generation farmer near Grey, southeast of Regina. He served on the RM of LaGeorge Council for 20 years. Condolences were expressed on social media by Prime Minister Mark Carney and Saskatchewan Premier Scott Moe. When you see local news happening, tell us. Click on Submit News at discoverhumboldt.com or the Discover Humboldt app.
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2: A thrilling finish for the Marysburg Royals as they bring home the provincial championship for the first time in over a decade with a narrow 7-6 victory over the Regina Dodgers in Sunday's Senior Tier 1 AA Tournament Final. The Royals advanced to the finals with a commanding 6-0 win over the Carlisle Cardinals. Details coming up later in the day. And keep the weekend open for the final league tournament in the Saskatoon Senior Baseball League, slated for this weekend in Marysburg. The Saskatchewan Roughriders flipped the script on Edmonton on Saturday. Backup quarterback Tommy Stevens scored 3 touchdowns as the Roughriders evened their series with Edmonton, defeating the Elks 28-26. The game was delayed by some nasty weather, but in typical Rider fashion, fans weathered the storm for a sensational finish. Rough Riders improved to 5-2 and moved into sole possession of second place in the CFL's West Division.

0: Alejandro Kirk homered, Jesus Sanchez and Ernie Clement each had an RBI, and the Toronto Blue Jays beat Houston 3-1 on Monday night, snapping the Astros' six-game winning streak. Michael Thorbjornsson made a 26-foot putt for birdie on the last hole to shoot 7-under 63 and reach 18-under to win his first PGA Tour title by two shots at the final Rocket Classic on Sunday.
1: Discover Humboldt weather.
0: Expect sunny skies this morning with a mix of sun and cloud moving in this afternoon. Wind northwest 30, gusting to 50 this morning, high of 21. Partly cloudy tonight, becoming cloudy overnight with a 30% chance of showers. Northwest wind 30, gusting to 50, becoming light in the evening, low of 10. On Wednesday, a mix of sun and cloud expected with a 30% chance of showers, gusty west winds and a high of 23. Thursday, sun and cloud mix, slight chance of showers, high of 24. Friday, sunny and 22. Saturday, sunny and 23. And on Sunday, a mix of sun and cloud with a high of 23. In Humboldt, it's 8 degrees. In Watrous, it's 7. 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

0: knew it.
1: Taylor Swift and I Knew It, I Knew You. Good morning, I'm Sarah Miller. It is 6:09. Thanks for joining us on 107.5 Bolt FM. Currently sitting at a balmy 8 degrees, looking for a high of 21 and sunny skies. A little bit of gusting wind later on today and a chance you could see some showers overnight. Coming up in the show today, we're going to talk about some auditions taking place with the Humboldt Theater Club. The museum has challenge number 4 this week. There is a dinosaur show coming up, and of course, the big Water Tower Carnival that is this weekend. We'll talk about that as well as some ways that you can win, continuing with our summer snaps. We'll have another winner

0: this week on Friday. It's a short week as a stat for yesterday. What did you get up to for your Saskatchewan Day? We'll look at the poll online at discoverhumboldt.com and see what most people voted for. All of that and more is coming up in the show, so keep it here on Bolt FM.
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13: The fourth annual Water Tower Carnival takes place at the Water Tower on Saturday, August 8th from 1 to 4 p.m. Beat the heat with water-themed carnival games, including a fish pond, water gun zip line, and a rain gutter regatta race. Much more this Saturday at the Water Tower. Mix of sun and cloud this afternoon, gusty northwest winds, high of 21. Tonight, partly cloudy, becoming cloudy overnight with a slight chance of showers. Northwest winds 30, gusting to 50, a low of 10. Wednesday, sun and cloud mix, chance of showers, high of 23. Thursday, with sun and cloud mix, once again a chance of showers, high of 24. Friday, sunny and 22, sunshine on Saturday and 23 for a high. Sunday, a mix of sun and cloud with a high of 23.
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Ariana Grande and We Can't Be Friends. Good morning. Sarah Miller here with you on 107.5 Bolts FM. However your day's starting, I'm glad you're hanging out with me this morning. It is 6:18, and we had a poll on the weekend to see what you were getting up to for your August long weekend. We'll talk about what the number one spot was after this. It's American Authors' Best Day of My Life. Keep it right here on Bolts FM.

0: American Authors, Best Day of My Life. Good morning. Sarah Miller here with you on 107.5 Bolt FM. Our August long weekend is now over, and the last official long weekend of summer, unofficial long weekend of summer, I guess it depends on how you look at it. But our poll is in, and the top spot was relaxation. Most people said that they were going to spend time at home and relax. The second spot was going camping or spending time at the lake. And then following that was hosting a barbecue, going to a community event, getting ready for back to school, or taking a road trip. Whatever you got up to this August long weekend, I'm glad we got to be a part of it and everyone stayed safe. You can check out the poll online at discoverhumboldt.com.
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1: 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Saskatoon RCMP say that there has been a serious collision on Highway 11 just north of Hanley. The highway hotline indicates all lanes are closed and no detour has been established, so motorists should expect delays. RCMP say the highway is closed for an undetermined amount of time. No other details are available. The Village of St. Benedict is putting on their first ever Summer Sizzler fundraising event. The proceeds are supporting the renovation of a building in their community center, which is necessary to keep Canada Post services within the village. Otherwise, postal services could be moved to Waka or Middle Lake. Here's Village Administrator Amanda Peacock with more.
2: Our older demographic, some of them don't drive, some of them don't have cars, so we would like to be able to keep the postal services available for them as well as parcel services. So that's the reason behind this fundraising event.
1: The free event happens this Saturday. The Humboldt Music and Food Festival is back for a fourth year, September 12th and 13th, at the Humboldt Uniplex grounds. Organizers say this year's event will be the biggest yet, with more food vendors, cultural displays, live entertainment, and family activities celebrating the region's growing multicultural community. Organizing committee member Lorena Takiki says the goal is to bring people together while sharing traditions from around the world.
3: This year's festival will be a multicultural celebration. This year we have more family that are now part of the Humboldt community area, and we want them to be able to celebrate their culture and share it with everyone.
1: The festival runs from 10 a.m. both days. What began as a road trip in search of natural springs has led Andrea Murphy to a new life at Manitou Beach. After traveling west from Toronto during the pandemic, Murphy discovered the community and is now a co-founder of Il Prado, the growing arts and performance center. She says a chance conversation convinced her to stay and begin a new chapter.
4: I took a weekend trip up here just to check out the waters, just booked the hotel, myself in the hotel for a few days.

0: And I thought I was going to be driving back in Toronto and, you know, figuring out life from there. But I had a series of really rather magical moments that made me think, God, this place is really interesting. What's going on here? Mm-hmm. I think I could stay here. What's up with this place?
1: Murphy is now helping expand Il Prado's creative and wellness programming. A well-known figure in Saskatchewan agriculture circles died over the long weekend at the age of 65. Todd Lewis was appointed to the Senate by former Prime Minister Justin Trudeau in February 2025. Prior to that, Lewis was president of the Agriculture Producers Association of Saskatchewan from 2016 to 2022. Following that, he was the first vice president of the Canadian Federation of Agriculture. Lewis was a fourth-generation farmer near Grey, southeast of Regina. He served on the RM of LaGeorge Council for 20 years. Condolences were expressed on social media by Prime Minister Mark Carney and Saskatchewan Premier Scott Moe. When you see local news happening, tell us. Click on Submit News at discoverhumboldt.com or the Discover Humboldt app.
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1: A thrilling finish for the Marysburg Royals as they bring home the provincial championship for the first time in over a decade with a narrow 7-6 victory over the Regina Dodgers in Sunday's Senior Tier 1 AA Tournament Final. The Royals advanced to the finals with a commanding 6-0 win over the Carlisle Cardinals. Details coming up later in the day. And keep the weekend open for the final league tournament in the Saskatoon Senior Baseball League, slated for this weekend in Marysburg. The Saskatchewan Roughriders flipped the script on Edmonton on Saturday. Backup quarterback Tommy Stevens scored 3 touchdowns as the Roughriders evened their series with Edmonton, defeating the Elks 28-26. The game was delayed by some nasty weather, but in typical Rider fashion, fans weathered the storm for a sensational finish. The Roughriders improved to 5-2 and moved into sole possession of second place in the CFL's West Division. Alejandro Kirk homered, Jesus Sanchez and Ernie Clement each had an RBI, and the Toronto Blue Jays beat Houston 3-1 on Monday night, snapping the Astros' 6-game winning streak. Michael Thorbjornsson made a 26-foot putt for birdie on the last hole to shoot 7-under-63 and reach 18-under to win his first PGA Tour title by 2 shots at the final Rocket Classic on Sunday.
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1: Expect sunny skies this morning with a mix of sun and cloud moving in this afternoon. Wind northwest 30, gusting to 50 this morning, high of 21. Partly cloudy tonight, becoming cloudy overnight with a 30% chance of showers. Northwest wind 30, gusting to 50, becoming light in the evening, low of 10. On Wednesday, a mix of sun and cloud expected with a 30% chance of showers. Gusty west winds and a high of 23. Thursday, sun and cloud mix, slight chance of showers, high of 24. Friday, sunny and 22. Saturday, sunny and 23. And on Sunday, a mix of sun and cloud with a high of 23. In Humboldt, it's 8 degrees. In Watrous, it's 7. 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

0: Olivia Dean and Man I Need. Good morning. Sarah Miller here with you on Bolt FM. Looking for a high of 21 degrees and sunny skies today. Have you got your photos in yet for summer snaps? Another winner will be drawn this Friday, so make sure you send us your photos. You can enter in once a week with a different photo. Check it out online at discoverhumboldt.com. We got some more music here for you. It's Loud Luxury and These Nights.
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Loud Luxury in these nights. Good morning. Sarah Miller here with you. I hope you're enjoying the start of your Tuesday. Hopefully you had a great long weekend. 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
5: 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Mix of sun and cloud this afternoon, gusty northwest winds, high of 21. Tonight, partly cloudy, becoming cloudy overnight with a slight chance of showers. Northwest winds 30, gusting to 50, a low of 10. Wednesday, sun and cloud mix, chance of showers, high of 23. Thursday, with sun and cloud mix, once again a chance of showers, high of 24. Friday, sunny and 22, sunshine on Saturday and 23 for a high. Sunday, a mix of sun and cloud with a high of 23.
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0: Tyler Shaw, Run to You. Good morning. Sarah Miller here with you on 107.5 Bolt FM. Kicking the day off right. We're all looking for a high of 21 degrees and sunny skies. Some great events coming up this week, including a bunch at the library as a part of the TD Summer Reading Program. Wonders of Water taking place today. You can head on over starting at 1 p.m. and you can make something that'll float on water. Check it out online, discoverhumboldt.com, and don't forget to take your reading minutes with you.
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2: Canada's agriculture community is mourning the loss of Saskatchewan Senator Todd Lewis. Lewis, a fourth-generation farmer from Grey, Saskatchewan, was appointed to the Senate of Canada in February of 2025, after decades of leadership in agriculture, municipal government, and rural Saskatchewan. Before joining the Senate, he served as president of the Agricultural Producers Association of Saskatchewan from 2016 to 2022 and held leadership roles with the Canadian Federation of Agriculture. Tributes have poured in from across the country, Prime Minister Mark Carney calling Lewis a strong and steadfast voice for rural communities and one of Canada's most trusted agricultural advocates. Saskatchewan Premier Scott Moe describing him as a farmer, community leader, and dedicated champion for the province and its agriculture sector. For Golden West, I'm Glendalee Allen Vossler.
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2: 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A well-known figure in Saskatchewan agricultural circles has died over the long weekend at the age of 65. Todd Lewis was appointed to the Senate by former Prime Minister Justin Trudeau in February 2025. Prior to that, Lewis was the president of the Agricultural Producers of Saskatchewan from 2016 to 2022. After that, he was the first vice president of the Canadian Federation of Agriculture. Lewis was a fourth-generation farmer near Grey, southeast of Regina. He served on the RM of Lajord Council for 20 years. Condolences were expressed on social media by Prime Minister Mark Carney and Saskatchewan Premier Scott Moe. The village of St. Benedict is putting on their first annual Summer Sizzler event. Amanda Peacock, administrator of the village, shares about the full-day event this Saturday that goes until 11 p.m.
3: Hopefully it's a nice warm evening and we're not sweating too many mosquitoes and people can just enjoy the stars and the music and enjoy the night. And all the proceeds here are going to help facilitate the renovations for a room in our community center here so we can keep our Canada Post services in our building.
2: If unsuccessful, the St. Benedict Postal Services will be moved to Middle Lake or Waka, a concern for older citizens of the village who can't drive or don't have vehicles. Organizers are still looking for vendors, performers, volunteers, and sponsors for this year's Humboldt Music and Food Festival coming up September 12th and 13th. The annual celebration at the Humboldt Uniplex grounds will feature international cuisine, cultural performances, and family activities, with organizers hoping to showcase even more cultures than in previous years. Here's Lorena Takiki with the festival organizing committee.
4: We just like to invite everyone from all culture, from all Humboldt community area to join us September 12th and 13th. It will be a good time for sure.
2: Anyone interested in taking part or volunteering can contact the Humboldt Music and Food Festival through its Facebook page. Il Prado at Manitou Beach is preparing to launch a new series of wellness and movement programs this August. Co-founder Andrea Murphy will lead activities from the center's new yurt, known as the Circle Round Center, blending movement, mindfulness, and community gathering. Murphy says her approach is rooted in play rather than performance.

0: Something that I've noticed in teaching people how to hula hoop is that, especially older folks, they start hula hooping and they're like, oh, I feel like I'm a kid. And that's beauty. And I think the real magic of it, to like, yeah. imagine, like, I feel like I'm a child playing again.
1: Yeah.
0: And that's really beautiful.
2: The new programming includes self-care sessions, gentle movement classes, and wellness workshops designed to bring people together. 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
2: A thrilling finish for the Marysburg Royals as they bring home the provincial championship for the first time in over a decade with a narrow 7-6 victory over the Regina Dodgers in Sunday's Senior Tier 1 AA Tournament Final. The Royals advanced to the finals with a commanding 6-0 win over the Carlisle Cardinals. Details coming up later in the day. And keep the weekend open for the final league tournament in the Saskatoon Senior Baseball League, slated for this weekend in Marysburg. The Saskatchewan Roughriders flipped the script on Edmonton on Saturday. Backup quarterback Tommy Stevens scored 3 touchdowns as the Roughriders evened their series with Edmonton, defeating the Elks 28-26. The game was delayed by some nasty weather, but in typical Rider fashion, fans weathered the storm for a sensational finish. The Roughriders improved to 5-2 and moved into sole possession of second place in the CFL's West Division. Alejandro Kirk homered, Jesus Sanchez and Ernie Clement each had an RBI, and the Toronto Blue Jays beat Houston 3-1 on Monday night, snapping the Astros' 6-game winning streak. Michael Thorbjornsson made a 26-foot putt for birdie on the last hole to shoot 7-under 63 and reach 18-under to win his first PGA Tour title by 2 shots at the final Rocket Classic on Sunday.
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2: Looking for a mix of sun and cloud today, wind northwest 30, gusting to 50 and a high of 21. Partly cloudy tonight, then clouding over with a 30% chance of showers. Gusty northwest winds dying down later in the evening, low of 10. Wednesday, sun and cloud mix, slight chance of showers, gusty west winds and a high of 23. On Thursday, a mix of sun and cloud with a chance of showers, high of 24. Friday, expect sunshine with a high of 22. Saturday, sunny and 23. And on Sunday, a mix of sun and cloud with a high of 23. In Humboldt, it's 8 degrees. In Watrous, it's 7. 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

0: 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Sarah Miller here with you. Thanks for hanging out with me on 107.5 Bolt FM. It's Tuesday, and on Tuesday, we like to give away some stakes with high stakes trivia. We're going to do that. Are you ready?
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0: All right, today's first question. This one might be easy. What pop group did Sting belong to? If you know the answer, give me a call or shoot me a text, 306-682-0107, and you can win yourself some steaks. Or perhaps you can risk it and try to double it to four steaks. 306-682-0107. What pop group did Sting belong to?
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5: 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Much more this Saturday at the Water Tower. Mix of sun and cloud this afternoon, gusty northwest winds, high of 21. Tonight, partly cloudy, becoming cloudy overnight with a slight chance of showers. Northwest winds 30, gusting to 50, a low of 10. Wednesday, sun and cloud mix, chance of showers, high of 23. Thursday, with sun and cloud mix, once again a chance of showers, high of 24. Friday, sunny and 22, sunshine on Saturday and 23 for a high. Sunday, a mix of sun and cloud with a high of 23.
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0: Dua Lipa with Houdini. Good morning. Sarah Miller here with you. Thanks for joining me on your Tuesday after a long weekend. I hope you're having a fantastic start. We're looking for a high of 21 degrees today and sunny skies. We're also in the middle of giving away some stakes with our high stakes trivia.
1: 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High stakes trivia with Kateko Lake Ranch and Fine Meats.
0: All right, today's question, which pop group did Sting belong to? We're going to head on over to the phone lines and see who we get and what their answer is.
2: Hello.
0: Hello, is this Eunice?
2: Yes.
0: Hey, Eunice, how's it going today?
2: Good, how are you?
0: I'm doing good. So you got that question right for high stakes trivia. It was the Police.
2: Okay, good.
0: So now you have a choice. You can either take the two stakes and walk away, or you can try to risk it to double it to make it four stakes. What would you like to do?
2: It's too early in the morning. I think I better stick with the two.
0: Okay, that's fine. You have two stakes then. You could pick up that gift certificate here at the station.
2: Okay, thank you so much, Sarah.
0: You're welcome. You have a great day, Eunice.
2: Yes, you too. Okay, bye-bye.
0: Bye-bye. Thanks for playing along, Eunice, and winning yourself those two stakes. You can play along next week, Tuesday, with High Stakes Trivia with Kateko Meats.
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1: 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A well-known figure in Saskatchewan agricultural circles has died over the long weekend at the age of 65. Todd Lewis was appointed to the Senate by former Prime Minister Justin Trudeau in February 2025. Prior to that, Lewis was the president of the Agricultural Producers of Saskatchewan from 2016 to 2022. After that, he was the first vice president of the Canadian Federation of Agriculture. Lewis was a fourth-generation farmer near Grey, southeast of Regina. He served on the RM of Lajord Council for 20 years. Condolences were expressed on social media by Prime Minister Mark Carney and Saskatchewan Premier Scott Moe. The village of St. Benedict is putting on their first annual Summer Sizzler event. Amanda Peacock, administrator of the village, shares about the full-day event this Saturday that goes until 11 p.m.
2: Hopefully it's a nice warm evening and we're not sweating too many mosquitoes and people can just enjoy the stars and the music and enjoy the night. And all the proceeds here are going to help facilitate the renovations for a room in our community center here so we can keep our Canada Post services in our building.
1: If unsuccessful, the St. Benedict Postal Services will be moved to Middle Lake or Waka, a concern for older citizens of the village who can't drive or don't have vehicles. Organizers are still looking for vendors, performers, volunteers, and sponsors for this year's Humboldt Music and Food Festival coming up September 12th and 13th. The annual celebration at the Humboldt Uniplex grounds will feature international cuisine, cultural performances, and family activities, with organizers hoping to showcase even more cultures than in previous years. Here's Lorena Takiki with the festival organizing committee.
3: We just like to invite everyone from all culture, from all Humboldt community area to join us September 12th and 13th. It will be a good time for sure.
1: Anyone interested in taking part or volunteering can contact the Humboldt Music and Food Festival through its Facebook page. Il Prado at Manitou Beach is preparing to launch a new series of wellness and movement programs this August. Co-founder Andrea Murphy will lead activities from the center's new yurt, known as the Circle Round Center, blending movement, mindfulness, and community gathering. Murphy says her approach is rooted in play rather than performance.
4: Something that I've noticed in teaching people how to hula hoop is that, especially older folks, they start hula hooping and they're like, oh, I feel like I'm a kid. And that's beauty and I think the real magic of it. Imagine, like, I feel like I'm a child playing again.
5: Yeah.
4: And that's really beautiful.
1: The new programming includes self-care sessions, gentle movement classes, and wellness workshops designed to bring people together. When you see local news happening, tell us. 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
1: A thrilling finish for the Marysburg Royals as they bring home the provincial championship for the first time in over a decade with a narrow 7.

0: 6 victory over the Regina Dodgers in Sunday's Senior Tier 1 AA Tournament Final. The Royals advanced to the finals with a commanding 6-0 win over the Carlisle Cardinals. Details coming up later in the day. And keep the weekend open for the final league tournament in the Saskatoon Senior Baseball League, slated for this weekend in Marysburg. The Saskatchewan Roughriders flipped the script on Edmonton on Saturday. Backup quarterback Tommy Stevens scored 3 touchdowns as the Roughriders evened their series with Edmonton, defeating the Elks 28-26. The game was delayed by some nasty weather, but in typical Rider fashion, fans weathered the storm for a sensational finish. The Roughriders improved to 5-2 and moved into sole possession of second place in the CFL's West Division. Alejandro Kirk homered, Jesus Sanchez and Ernie Clement each had an RBI, and the Toronto Blue Jays beat Houston 3-1 on Monday night, snapping the Astros' 6-game winning streak. Michael Thorbjornsson made a 26-foot putt for birdie on the last hole to shoot 7-under 63 and reach 18-under to win his first PGA Tour title by 2 shots at the final Rocket Classic on Sunday.
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0: Looking for a mix of sun and cloud today, wind northwest 30, gusting to 50 and a high of 21. Partly cloudy tonight, then clouding over with a 30% chance of showers. Gusty northwest winds dying down later in the evening, low of 10. Wednesday, sun and cloud mix, slight chance of showers, gusty west winds, and a high of 23. On Thursday, a mix of sun and cloud with a chance of showers, high of 24. Friday, expect sunshine with a high of 22. Saturday, sunny and 23. And on Sunday, a mix of sun and cloud with a high of 23. In Humboldt, it's 8 degrees. In Watrous, it's 7. 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

0: 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I hope you're enjoying it so far. 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
10: 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Mix of sun and cloud this afternoon. Gusty northwest winds, high of 21. Tonight, partly cloudy, becoming cloudy overnight with a slight chance of showers. Northwest winds 30, gusting to 50, a low of 10. Wednesday, sun and cloud mix, chance of showers, high of 23. Thursday, with sun and cloud mix, once again a chance of showers, high of 24. Friday, sunny and 22, sunshine on Saturday and 23 for a high. Sunday, a mix of sun and cloud with a high of 23.
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0: 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Taking on the day together. We're looking for a high of 21 degrees and sunny skies. Have you sent us our photos for summer snaps yet? Well, all you have to do is send us a picture once a week, and you could be winning a big prize pack, including gift certificates, clothes. Maybe you'll get some patio lighting or maybe a basketball hoop, some great pottery from Freba Pottery. You can check out all of the things online at discoverhumboldt.com and also send us your photos. We'll be making another draw coming up this Friday, so don't miss it. Enter in for summer snaps today.
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1: 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The Village of St. Benedict is putting on their first ever Summer Sizzler fundraising event. The proceeds are supporting the renovation of a building in their community center, which is necessary to keep Canada Post services within the village. Otherwise, postal services could be moved to Waka or Middle Lake. Here's Village Administrator Amanda Peacock with more.
2: Our older demographic, some of them don't drive, some of them don't have cars, so we would like to be able to keep the postal services available for them as well as parcel services. So that's the reason behind this fundraising event.
1: The free event happens this Saturday. The Humboldt Music and Food Festival is back for a fourth year, September 12th and 13th, at the Humboldt Uniplex grounds. Organizers say this year's event will be the biggest yet, with more food vendors, cultural displays, live entertainment, and family activities celebrating the region's growing multicultural community. Organizing committee member Lorena Takiki says the goal is to bring people together while sharing traditions from around the world.
3: This year's festival will be a multicultural celebration. This year we have more family that are now part of the Humboldt community area, and we want them to be able to celebrate their culture and share it with everyone.
1: The festival runs from 10 a.m. both days. What began as a road trip in search of natural springs has led Andrea Murphy to a new life at Manitou Beach. After traveling west from Toronto during the pandemic, Murphy discovered the community and is now a co-founder of Il Prado, the growing arts and performance center. She says a chance conversation convinced her to stay and begin a new chapter.
4: I did a weekend trip up here just to check out the waters. I booked the hotel, myself in the hotel for a few days. And I thought I was going to be driving back in Toronto and, you know, figuring out life from there. But I had a series of really rather magical moments that made me think, God, this place is really interesting. What's going on here? Mm-hmm. I think I could stay here. What's up with this place?
1: Murphy is now helping expand Il Prado's creative and wellness programming. A well-known figure in Saskatchewan agriculture circles died over the long weekend at the age of 65. Todd Lewis was appointed to the Senate by former Prime Minister Justin Trudeau in February 2025. Prior to that, Lewis was president of the Agriculture Producers Association of Saskatchewan from 2016 to 2022. Following that, he was the first vice president of the Canadian Federation of Agriculture. Lewis was a fourth-generation farmer near Grey, southeast of Regina. He served on the RM of LaGeorge Council for 20 years. Condolences were expressed on social media by Prime Minister Mark Carney and Saskatchewan Premier Scott Moe. When you see local news happening, tell us. 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
1: A thrilling finish for the Marysburg Royals as they bring home the provincial championship for the first time in over a decade with a narrow 7-6 victory over the Regina Dodgers in Sunday's Senior Tier 1 AA Tournament Final. The Royals advanced to the finals with a commanding 6-0 win over the Carlisle Cardinals. Details coming up later in the day. And keep the weekend open for the final league tournament in the Saskatoon Senior Baseball League, slated for this weekend in Marysburg. The Saskatchewan Roughriders flipped the script on Edmonton on Saturday. Backup quarterback Tommy Stevens scored 3 touchdowns as the Roughriders evened their series with Edmonton, defeating the Elks 28-26. The game was delayed by some nasty weather, but in typical Rider fashion, fans weathered the storm for a sensational finish. The Rough Riders improved to 5-2 and moved into sole possession of second place in the CFL's West Division. Alejandro Kirk homered, Jesus Sanchez and Ernie Clement each had an RBI, and the Toronto Blue Jays beat Houston 3-1 on Monday night, snapping the Astros' 6-game winning streak. Michael Thorbjornsson made a 26-foot putt for birdie on the last hole to shoot 7-under 63 and reach 18-under to win his first PGA Tour title by 2 shots at the final Rocket Classic on Sunday.
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0: looking for a mix of sun and cloud today. Wind northwest 30, gusting to 50, and a high of 21. Partly cloudy tonight, then clouding over with a 30% chance of showers. Gusty northwest winds dying down later in the evening, low of 10. Wednesday, sun and cloud mix, slight chance of showers, gusty west winds, and a high of 23. On Thursday, a mix of sun and cloud with a chance of showers, high of 24. Friday, expect sunshine with a high of 22. Saturday, sunny and 23. And on Sunday, a mix of sun and cloud with a high of 23. 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

0: Gracie Abrams and Hit the Wall. Good morning. Sarah Miller here with you on 107.5 Bolt FM. Thanks for starting your day with me. There is that Water Tower Carnival coming up this Saturday where you can go and check out the Water Tower here in Humboldt. 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
10: The fourth annual Water Tower Carnival takes place at the Water Tower on Saturday, August 8th from 1 to 4 p.m. Beat the heat with water-themed carnival games, including a fish pond, water gun zip line, and a rain gutter regatta race. Much more this Saturday at the Water Tower. Mix of sun and cloud this afternoon. Gusty northwest winds, high of 21. Tonight, partly cloudy, becoming cloudy overnight with a slight chance of showers. Northwest winds 30, gusting to 50, a low of 10. Wednesday, sun and cloud mix, chance of showers, high of 23. Thursday, with sun and cloud mix, once again a chance of showers, high of 24. Friday, sunny and 22, sunshine on Saturday and 23 for a high. Sunday, a mix of sun and cloud with a high of 23.
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0: Walk the Moon and Shut Up and Dance. Sarah Miller here with you. Thanks for joining me. 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They're going to have a dunk tank as well as some raffle tickets and some music. 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

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I'm Sarah Miller. 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We've got Alex Port right now before your news. 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

0: 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The Village of St. Benedict is putting on their first ever Summer Sizzler fundraising event. The proceeds are supporting the renovation of a building in their community center, which is necessary to keep Canada Post services within the village. Otherwise, postal services could be moved to Waka or Middle Lake. Here's Village Administrator Amanda Peacock with more.
1: Our older demographic, some of them don't drive, some of them don't have cars, so we would like to be able to keep the postal services available for them as well as parcel services. So that's the reason behind this fundraising event.
0: The free event happens this Saturday. The Humboldt Music and Food Festival is back for a fourth year, September 12th and 13th at the Humboldt Uniplex grounds. Organizers say this year's event will be the biggest yet, with more food vendors, cultural displays, live entertainment, and family activities celebrating the region's growing multicultural community. Organizing committee member Lorena Takiki says the goal is to bring people together while sharing traditions from around the world.
2: This year's festival will be a multicultural celebration. This year we have more family that are now part of the Humboldt community area, and we want them to be able to celebrate their culture and share it with everyone.
0: The festival runs from 10 a.m. both days. What began as a road trip in search of natural springs has led Andrea Murphy to a new life at Manitou Beach. After traveling west from Toronto during the pandemic, Murphy discovered the community and is now a co-founder of Il Prado, the growing arts and performance center. She says a chance conversation convinced her to stay and begin a new chapter.
3: I did a weekend trip up here just to check out the waters. I booked the hotel, myself in the hotel for a few days. And I thought I was going to be driving back in Toronto and, you know, figuring out life from there. But I had a series of really rather magical moments that made me think, God, this place is really interesting. What's going on here? Mm-hmm. I think I could stay here. What's up with this place?
0: Murphy is now helping expand Il Prado's creative and wellness programming. A well-known figure in Saskatchewan agriculture circles died over the long weekend at the age of 65. Todd Lewis was appointed to the Senate by former Prime Minister Justin Trudeau in February 2025. Prior to that, Lewis was president of the Agriculture Producers Association of Saskatchewan from 2016 to 2022. Following that, he was the first vice president of the Canadian Federation of Agriculture. Lewis was a fourth-generation farmer near Grey, southeast of Regina. He served on the RM of LaGeorge Council for 20 years. Condolences were expressed on social media by Prime Minister Mark Carney and Saskatchewan Premier Scott Moe. When you see local news happening, tell us. Click on Submit News at discoverhumboldt.com or the Discover Humboldt app.
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0: A thrilling finish for the Marysburg Royals as they bring home the provincial championship for the first time in over a decade with a narrow 7-6 victory over the Regina Dodgers in Sunday's Senior Tier 1 AA Tournament Final. The Royals advanced to the finals with a commanding 6-0 win over the Carlisle Cardinals. Details coming up later in the day. And keep the weekend open for the final league tournament in the Saskatoon Senior Baseball League, slated for this weekend in Marysburg. The Saskatchewan Roughriders flipped the script on Edmonton on Saturday.

0: Backup quarterback Tommy Stevens scored three touchdowns as the Rough Riders even their series with Edmonton, defeating the Elks 28-26. The game was delayed by some nasty weather, but in typical Rider fashion, fans weathered the storm for a sensational finish. The Rough Riders improved to 5-2 and moved into sole possession of second place in the CFL's West Division. Alejandro Kirk homered, Jesus Sanchez and Ernie Clement each had an RBI, and the Toronto Blue Jays beat Houston 3-1 on Monday night, snapping the Astros' six-game winning streak. Michael Thorbjornsson made a 26-foot putt for birdie on the last hole to shoot 7-under 63 and reach 18-under to win his first PGA Tour title by two shots at the final Rocket Classic on Sunday.
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0: Looking for a mix of sun and cloud today, wind northwest 30, gusting to 50, and a high of 21. Partly cloudy tonight, then clouding over with a 30% chance of showers. Gusty northwest winds dying down later in the evening, low of 10. Wednesday, sun and cloud mix, slight chance of showers, gusty west winds, and a high of 23. On Thursday, a mix of sun and cloud with a chance of showers, high of 24. Friday, expect sunshine with a high of 22. Saturday, sunny and 23. And on Sunday, a mix of sun and cloud with a high of 23. 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

0: The Weeknd, Daft Punk, that's Starboy. I'm Sarah Miller. Thanks for joining me on your Tuesday. I hope you're looking forward to the week. I know the long weekend kind of comes as like the last long weekend before back to school. And I haven't started the back to school supply shopping. But I feel like as the kids get older, perhaps maybe the school supply list gets a little bit more simpler. At least that's my hope. My kid's going into grade 9 this year and pretty much going to send him with some loose leaf, a binder, pencils, and just wish him good luck. High school. Oof, scary.
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11: 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Mix of sun and cloud this afternoon, gusty northwest winds, high of 21. Tonight, partly cloudy, becoming cloudy overnight with a slight chance of showers. Northwest winds 30, gusting to 50, a low of 10. Wednesday, sun and cloud mix, chance of showers, high of 23. Thursday, with sun and cloud mix, once again a chance of showers, high of 24. Friday, sunny and 22, sunshine on Saturday and 23 for a high. Sunday, a mix of sun and cloud with a high of 23.
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Bruno Mars and Risk It All. Good morning. I'm Sarah Miller. Thanks for joining me. However your day is starting, I'm glad you're hanging out with me. We are looking for a high of 21 degrees and some sunny skies today. Museum Challenge number 4 is on this week. I'll tell you all about it after this. It's Felix Cartel and The Way. Keep it here on Bolt FM.

0: history. Kids will get to explore some downtown history, the working teams, and brush up on local history with a Humboldt Jeopardy. Ages 8 to 13, $20 per child, and there's a few more weeks to go after this, including a puzzle week and art attack. Check it out online, discoverhumboldt.com, in the community events section, and head on out and have fun with the museum for your summer.
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2: Mild to cool temperatures are occurring across Saskatchewan today and will likely last for another day or two at the most. And then we'll see our temperatures gradually turning warmer once again. I'm meteorologist Drew Lerner for the Golden West Radio Network. We do expect the temperatures to warm up a little bit today, which will be welcome. The Rosetown area this morning slipped to +1, and that was probably the coldest temperature found in the prairies in general. And it looks like this cooler air is going to moderate as we go forward through the next day or so. Low temperatures tomorrow morning will be in the middle and upper single digits into a few lower teens. I don't think we'll see anybody colder than about +6 tomorrow morning. Now, as we go on out into the rest of the week, those temperatures will be more in the upper single digits into the lower teens. Those are our nighttime temperatures. Now, our afternoon highs will get up into the 20s across a big part of the province, and that will be very comfortable. Now, we do expect to have a sequence of little disturbances pushing from northwest to southeast across the province as we go forward through the next few days. These disturbances will generate some scattered showers, mostly in the afternoons and evenings, but we do expect them to be brief and light. The first wave does occur a little bit later this evening and into the night tonight, coming into the Cold Lake, Lloydminster, Meadow Lake area, down towards the North Battleford and Saskatoon area, and also extending over into Melfort and Prince Albert by the time we get to dawn tomorrow. And we'll expect the precipitation work its way on over towards the Manitoba border as we get into early afternoon Wednesday. The precipitation will be followed by yet another disturbance that will come in and move in the same general manner from northwest into east central and northeastern parts of the province. This will occur Wednesday night into Thursday. In both cases, we'll look for trace amounts upwards to maybe 3 or 4 millimeters of moisture, and that's going to be about the extent of it. After that, I don't think there's going to be too much more moisture, but maybe up in the far northeast corner of the province, we could see yet a few more showers occurring on Friday. In the meantime, southwestern parts of the region are unlikely to see much in the way of meaningful moisture, and we'll expect that to continue right on into the end of the week as well. For the Golden West Radio Network, I'm meteorologist Drew Lerner.
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2: 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A well-known figure in Saskatchewan agricultural circles has died over the long weekend at the age of 65. Todd Lewis was appointed to the Senate by former Prime Minister Justin Trudeau in February 2025. Prior to that, Lewis was the president of the Agricultural Producers of Saskatchewan from 2016 to 2022. After that, he was the first vice president of the Canadian Federation of Agriculture. Lewis was a fourth-generation farmer near Grey, southeast of Regina. He served on the RM of Lajord Council for 20 years. Condolences were expressed on social media by Prime Minister Mark Carney and Saskatchewan Premier Scott Moe. The village of St. Benedict is putting on their first annual Summer Sizzler event. Amanda Peacock, administrator of the village, shares about the full-day event this Saturday that goes until 11 p.m.
3: Hopefully it's a nice warm evening and we're not sweating too many mosquitoes and people can just enjoy the stars and the music and enjoy the night. And all the proceeds here are going to help facilitate the renovations for a room in our community center here so we can keep our Canada Post services in our building.
2: If unsuccessful, the St. Benedict Postal Services will be moved to Middle Lake or Waka, a concern for older citizens of the village who can't drive or don't have vehicles. Organizers are still looking for vendors, performers, volunteers, and sponsors for this year's Humboldt Music and Food Festival coming up September 12th and 13th. The annual celebration at the Humboldt Uniplex grounds will feature international cuisine, cultural performances, and family activities, with organizers hoping to showcase even more cultures than in previous years. Here's Lorena Takiki with the festival organizing committee.
4: We just like to invite everyone from all culture, from all Humboldt community area to join us September 12th and 13th. It will be a good time for sure.
2: Anyone interested in taking part or volunteering can contact the Humboldt Music and Food Festival through its Facebook page. Il Prado at Manitou Beach is preparing to launch a new series of wellness and movement programs this August. Co-founder Andrea Murphy will lead activities from the center's new yurt, known as the Circle Round Center, blending movement, mindfulness, and community gathering. Murphy says her approach is rooted in play rather than performance.
5: Something that I've noticed in teaching people how to hula hoop is that, especially older folks, they start hula hooping and they're like, oh, I feel like I'm a kid. And that's beauty and I think the real magic of it. Imagine, like, I feel like I'm a child playing again.
6: Yeah.
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2: 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When you see local news happening, tell us. 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
2: A thrilling finish for the Marysburg Royals as they bring home the provincial championship for the first time in over a decade with a narrow 7-6 victory over the Regina Dodgers in Sunday's Senior Tier 1 AA Tournament Final. The Royals advanced to the finals with a commanding 6-0 win over the Carlisle Cardinals. Details coming up later in the day. And keep the weekend open for the final league tournament in the Saskatoon Senior Baseball League, slated for this weekend in Marysburg. The Saskatchewan Roughriders flipped the script on Edmonton on Saturday. Backup quarterback Tommy Stevens scored 3 touchdowns as the Roughriders evened their series with Edmonton, defeating the Elks 28-26. The game was delayed by some nasty weather, but in typical Rider fashion, fans weathered the storm for a sensational finish. The Rough Riders improved to 5-2 and moved into sole possession of second place in the CFL's West Division. Alejandro Kirk homered, Jesus Sanchez and Ernie Clement each had an RBI, and the Toronto Blue Jays beat Houston 3-1 on Monday night, snapping the Astros' 6-game winning streak. Michael Thorbjornsson made a 26-foot putt for birdie on the last hole to shoot 7-under 63 and reach 18-under to win his first PGA Tour title by two shots at the final Rocket Classic on Sunday.
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2: Looking for a mix of sun and cloud today, wind northwest 30, gusting to 50 and a high of 21. Partly cloudy tonight, then clouding over with a 30% chance of showers. Gusty northwest winds dying down later in the evening, low of 10. Wednesday, sun and cloud mix, slight chance of showers, gusty west winds and a high of 23. On Thursday, a mix of sun and cloud with a chance of showers, high of 24. Friday, expect sunshine with a high of 22. Saturday, sunny and 23. And on Sunday, a mix of sun and cloud with a high of 23. 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
15: 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Much more this Saturday at the Water Tower. Mix of sun and cloud this afternoon. Gusty northwest winds, high of 21. Tonight, partly cloudy, becoming cloudy overnight with a slight chance of showers. Northwest winds 30, gusting to 50, a low of 10. Wednesday, sun and cloud mix, chance of showers, high of 23. Thursday, with sun and cloud mix, once again a chance of showers, high of 24. Friday, sunny and 22, sunshine on Saturday and 23 for a high. Sunday, a mix of sun and cloud with a high of 23.
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3: 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Mix of sun and cloud this afternoon, gusty northwest winds, high of 21. Tonight, partly cloudy, becoming cloudy overnight with a slight chance of showers. Northwest winds 30, gusting to 50, a low of 10. Wednesday, sun and cloud mix, chance of showers, high of 23. Thursday, with sun and cloud mix, once again a chance of showers, high of 24. Friday, sunny and 22, sunshine on Saturday and 23 for a high. Sunday, a mix of sun and cloud with a high of 23.
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2: 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The Village of St. Benedict is putting on their first ever Summer Sizzler fundraising event. The proceeds are supporting the renovation of a building in their community center, which is necessary to keep Canada Post services within the village. Otherwise, postal services could be moved to Waka or Middle Lake. Here's Village Administrator Amanda Peacock with more.
3: Our older demographic, some of them don't drive, some of them don't have cars, so we would like to be able to keep the postal services available for them as well as parcel services. So that's the reason behind this fundraising event.
2: The free event happens this Saturday. The Humboldt Music and Food Festival is back for a fourth year, September 12th and 13th, at the Humboldt Uniplex grounds. Organizers say this year's event will be the biggest yet, with more food vendors, cultural displays, live entertainment, and family activities celebrating the region's growing multicultural community. Organizing committee member Lorena Takiki says the goal is to bring people together while sharing traditions from around the world.

0: This year's festival will be a multicultural celebration. This year we have more family that are now part of the Humboldt community area, and we want them to be able to celebrate their culture and share it with everyone.
1: The festival runs from 10 a.m. both days. What began as a road trip in search of natural springs has led Andrea Murphy to a new life at Manitou Beach. After traveling west from Toronto during the pandemic, Murphy discovered the community and is now a co-founder of Il Prado, the growing arts and performance center. She says a chance conversation convinced her to stay and begin a new chapter.
2: I did a weekend trip up here just to check out the waters. I booked the hotel, myself in the hotel for a few days. And I thought I was going to be driving back in Toronto and, you know, figuring out life from there. But I had a series of really rather magical moments that made me think, this place is really interesting. What's going on here? Mm-hmm. I think I could stay here. What's up with this? What's up with this place?
1: Murphy is now helping expand Il Prado's creative and wellness programming. A well-known figure in Saskatchewan agriculture circles died over the long weekend at the age of 65. Todd Lewis was appointed to the Senate by former Prime Minister Justin Trudeau in February 2025. Prior to that, Lewis was president of the Agriculture Producers Association of Saskatchewan from 2016 to 2022. Following that, he was the first vice president of the Canadian Federation of Agriculture. Lewis was a fourth-generation farmer near Grey, southeast of Regina. He served on the RM of LaGeorge Council for 20 years. Condolences were expressed on social media by Prime Minister Mark Carney and Saskatchewan Premier Scott Moe. When you see local news happening, tell us. Click on Submit News at discoverhumboldt.com or the Discover Humboldt app.
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1: A thrilling finish for the Marysburg Royals as they bring home the provincial championship for the first time in over a decade with a narrow 7-6 victory over the Regina Dodgers in Sunday's Senior Tier 1 AA Tournament Final. The Royals advanced to the finals with a commanding 6-0 win over the Carlisle Cardinals. Details coming up later in the day. And keep the weekend.

0: It opened for the final league tournament in the Saskatoon Senior Baseball League, slated for this weekend in Marysburg. The Saskatchewan Roughriders flipped the script on Edmonton on Saturday. Backup quarterback Tommy Stevens scored 3 touchdowns as the Roughriders evened their series with Edmonton, defeating the Elks 28-26. The game was delayed by some nasty weather, but in typical Rider fashion, fans weathered the storm for a sensational finish. The Roughriders improved to 5-2 and moved into sole possession of second place in the CFL's West Division. Alejandro Kirk homered, Jesus Sanchez and Ernie Clement each had an RBI, and the Toronto Blue Jays beat Houston 3-1 on Monday night, snapping the Astros' 6-game winning streak. Michael Thorbjornsson made a 26-foot putt for birdie on the last hole to shoot 7-under 63 and reach 18-under to win his first PGA Tour title by 2 shots at the final Rocket Classic on Sunday.
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0: Looking for a mix of sun and cloud today, wind northwest 30, gusting to 50 and a high of 21. Partly cloudy tonight, then clouding over with a 30% chance of showers. Gusty northwest winds dying down later in the evening, low of 10. Wednesday, sun and cloud mix, slight chance of showers, gusty west winds and a high of 23. On Thursday, a mix of sun and cloud with a chance of showers, high of 24. Friday, expect sunshine with a high of 22. Saturday, sunny and 23. And on Sunday, a mix of sun and cloud with a high of 23. 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
5: 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Much more this Saturday at the Water Tower. Mix of sun and cloud this afternoon. Gusty northwest winds, high of 21. Tonight, partly cloudy, becoming cloudy overnight with a slight chance of showers. Northwest winds 30, gusting to 50, a low of 10. Wednesday, sun and cloud mix, chance of showers, high of 23. Thursday, with sun and cloud mix, once again a chance of showers, high of 24. Friday, sunny and 22, sunshine on Saturday and 23 for a high. Sunday, a mix of sun and cloud with a high of 23.
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7: 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Mix of sun and cloud this afternoon. Gusty northwest winds, high of 21. Tonight, partly cloudy, becoming cloudy overnight with a slight chance of showers. Northwest winds 30, gusting to 50, a low of 10. Wednesday, sun and cloud mix, chance of showers, high of 23. Thursday, with sun and cloud mix, once again a chance of showers, high of 24. Friday, sunny and 22, sunshine on Saturday and 23 for a high. Sunday, a mix of sun and cloud with a high of 23.
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2: 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A well-known figure in Saskatchewan agricultural circles has died over the long weekend at the age of 65. Todd Lewis was appointed to the Senate by former Prime Minister Justin Trudeau in February 2025. Prior to that, Lewis was the president of the Agricultural Producers of Saskatchewan from 2016 to 2022. After that, he was the first vice president of the Canadian Federation of Agriculture. Lewis was a fourth-generation farmer near Grey, southeast of Regina. He served on the RM of Lajord Council for 20 years. Condolences were expressed on social media by Prime Minister Mark Carney and Saskatchewan Premier Scott Moe. The village of St. Benedict is putting on their first annual Summer Sizzler event. Amanda Peacock, administrator of the village, shares about the full-day event this Saturday that goes until 11 p.m.
3: Hopefully it's a nice warm evening and we're not sweating too many mosquitoes and people can just enjoy the stars and the music and enjoy the night. And all the proceeds here are going to help facilitate the renovations for a room in our community center here so we can keep our Canada Post services in our building.
2: If unsuccessful, the St. Benedict Postal Services will be moved to Middle Lake or Waka, a concern for older citizens of the village who can't drive or don't have vehicles. Organizers are still looking for vendors, performers, volunteers, and sponsors for this year's Humboldt Music and Food Festival coming up September 12th and 13th. The annual celebration at the Humboldt Uniplex grounds will feature international cuisine, cultural performances, and family activities, with organizers hoping to showcase even more cultures than in previous years. Here's Lorena Takiki with the Festival Organizing Committee.
4: We just like to invite everyone from all culture, from all Humboldt community area to join us September 12th and 13th. It will be a good time for sure.
2: Anyone interested in taking part or volunteering can contact the Humboldt Music and Food Festival through its Facebook page. Il Prado at Manitou Beach is preparing to launch a new series of wellness and movement programs this August. Co-founder Andrea Murphy will lead activities from the center's new yurt, known as the Circle Round Center, blending movement, mindfulness, and community gathering. Murphy says her approach is rooted in play rather than performance.
5: Something that I've noticed in teaching people how to hula hoop is that, especially older

0: folks, they start hula hooping and they're like, oh, I feel like I'm a kid. And that's beauty. And I think the real magic of it, to like, yeah. imagine, like, I feel like I'm a child playing again.
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1: A thrilling finish for the Marysburg Royals as they bring home the provincial championship for the first time in over a decade with a narrow 7-6 victory over the Regina Dodgers in Sunday's Senior Tier 1 AA Tournament Final. The Royals advanced to the finals with a commanding 6-0 win over the Carlisle Cardinals. Details coming up later in the day. And keep the weekend open for the final league tournament in the Saskatoon Senior Baseball League, slated for this weekend in Marysburg. The Saskatchewan Roughriders flipped the script on Edmonton on Saturday. Backup quarterback Tommy Stevens scored 3 touchdowns as the Roughriders evened their series with Edmonton, defeating the Elks 28-26. The game was delayed by some nasty weather, but in typical Rider fashion, fans weathered the storm for a sensational finish. The Roughriders improved to 5-2 and moved into sole possession of second place in the CFL's West Division. Alejandro Kirk homered, Jesus Sanchez and Ernie Clement each had an RBI, and the Toronto Blue Jays beat Houston 3-1 on Monday night, snapping the Astros' 6-game winning streak. Michael Thorbjornsson made a 26-foot putt for birdie on the last hole to shoot 7-under 63 and reach 18-under to win his first PGA Tour title by 2 shots at the final Rocket Classic on Sunday.
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1: Looking for a mix of sun and cloud today, wind northwest 30, gusting to 50 and a high of 21. Partly cloudy tonight, then clouding over with a 30% chance of showers. Gusty northwest winds dying down later in the evening, low of 10. Wednesday, sun and cloud mix, slight chance of showers, gusty west winds and a high of 23. On Thursday, a mix of sun and cloud with a chance of showers, high of 24. Friday, expect sunshine with a high of 22. Saturday, sunny and 23. And on Sunday, a mix of sun and cloud with a high of 23. 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
8: The fourth annual Water Tower Carnival takes place at the Water Tower on Saturday, August 8th from 1 to 4 p.m. Beat the heat with water-themed carnival games, including a fish pond, water gun zip line, and a rain gutter regatta race. Much more this Saturday at the Water Tower. Mix of sun and cloud this afternoon, gusty northwest winds, high of 21. Tonight, partly cloudy, becoming cloudy overnight with a slight chance of showers. Northwest winds 30, gusting to 50, a low of 10. Wednesday, sun and cloud mix, chance of showers, high of 23. Thursday, with sun and cloud mix, once again a chance of showers, high of 24. Friday, sunny and 22, sunshine on Saturday and 23 for a high. Sunday, a mix of sun and cloud with a high of 23.
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7: 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Mix of sun and cloud this afternoon. Gusty northwest winds, high of 21. Tonight, partly cloudy, becoming cloudy overnight with a slight chance of showers. Northwest winds 30, gusting to 50, a low of 10. Wednesday, sun and cloud mix, chance of showers, high of 23. Thursday, with sun and cloud mix, once again a chance of showers, high of 24. Friday, sunny and 22, sunshine on Saturday.

0: feel. 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
1: Canada's agriculture community is mourning the loss of Saskatchewan Senator Todd Lewis. Lewis, a fourth-generation farmer from Grey, Saskatchewan, was appointed to the Senate of Canada in February of 2025 after decades of leadership in agriculture, municipal government, and rural Saskatchewan. Before joining the Senate, he served as president of the Agricultural Producers Association of Saskatchewan from 2016 to 2022 and held leadership roles with the Canadian Federation of Agriculture. Tributes have poured in from across the country, Prime Minister Mark Carney calling Lewis a strong and steadfast voice for rural communities and one of Canada's most trusted agricultural advocates. Saskatchewan Premier Scott Moe describing him as a farmer, community leader, and dedicated champion for the province and its agriculture sector. For Golden West, I'm Glendalee Allen Vossler.
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1: 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The Village of St. Benedict is putting on their first ever Summer Sizzler fundraising event. The proceeds are supporting the renovation of a building in their community center, which is necessary to keep Canada Post services within the village. Otherwise, postal services could be moved to Waka or Middle Lake. Here's Village Administrator Amanda Peacock with more.
2: Our older demographic, some of them don't drive, some of them don't have cars, so we would like to be able to keep the postal services available for them as well as parcel services. So that's the reason behind this fundraising event.
1: The free event happens this Saturday. The Humboldt Music and Food Festival is back for a fourth year, September 12th and 13th, at the Humboldt Uniplex grounds. Organizers say this year's event will be the biggest yet, with more food vendors, cultural displays, live entertainment, and family activities celebrating the region's growing multicultural community. Organizing committee member Lorena Takiki says the goal is to bring people together while sharing traditions from around the world.
3: This year's festival will be a multicultural celebration. This year we have more family that are now part of the Humboldt community area, and we want them to be able to celebrate their culture and share it with everyone.
1: The festival runs from 10 a.m. both days. What began as a road trip in search of natural springs has led Andrea Murphy to a new life at Manitou Beach. After traveling west from Toronto during the pandemic, Murphy discovered the community and is now a co-founder of Il Prado, the growing arts and performance center. She says a chance conversation convinced her to stay and begin a new chapter.
4: I did a weekend trip up here just to check out the waters. I booked the hotel, myself in the hotel for a few days. And I thought I was going to be driving back in Toronto and, you know, figuring out life from there. But I had a series of really rather magical moments that made me think, God, this place is really interesting. What's going on here? Mm-hmm. I think I could stay here. What's up with this? What's up with this place?
1: Murphy is now helping expand Il Prado's creative and wellness programming. A well-known figure in Saskatchewan agriculture circles died over the long weekend at the age of 65. Todd Lewis was appointed to the Senate by former Prime Minister Justin Trudeau in February 2025. Prior to that, Lewis was president of the Agriculture Producers Association of Saskatchewan from 2016 to 2022. Following that, he was the first vice president of the Canadian Federation of Agriculture. Lewis was a fourth-generation farmer near Grey, southeast of Regina. He served on the RM of LaJord Council for 20 years. Condolences were expressed on social media by Prime Minister Mark Carney and Saskatchewan.

0: Saskatchewan Premier Scott Moe. 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
0: A thrilling finish for the Marysburg Royals as they bring home the provincial championship for the first time in over a decade with a narrow 7-6 victory over the Regina Dodgers in Sunday's Senior Tier 1 AA Tournament Final. The Royals advanced to the finals with a commanding 6-0 win over the Carlisle Cardinals. Details coming up later in the day. And keep the weekend open for the final league tournament in the Saskatoon Senior Baseball League, slated for this weekend in Marysburg. The Saskatchewan Roughriders flipped the script on Edmonton on Saturday. Backup quarterback Tommy Stevens scored 3 touchdowns as the Roughriders evened their series with Edmonton, defeating the Elks 28-26. The game was delayed by some nasty weather, but in typical Rider fashion, fans weathered the storm for a sensational finish. The Rough Riders improved to 5-2 and moved into sole possession of second place in the CFL's West Division. Alejandro Kirk homered, Jesus Sanchez and Ernie Clement each had an RBI, and the Toronto Blue Jays beat Houston 3-1 on Monday night, snapping the Astros' 6-game winning streak. Michael Thorbjornsson made a 26-foot putt for birdie on the last hole to shoot 7-under 63 and reach 18-under to win his first PGA Tour title by 2 shots at the final Rocket Classic on Sunday.
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0: Looking for a mix of sun and cloud today, wind northwest 30, gusting to 50 and a high of 21. Partly cloudy tonight, then clouding over with a 30% chance of showers. Gusty northwest winds dying down later in the evening, low of 10. Wednesday, sun and cloud mix, slight chance of showers, gusty west winds and a high of 23. On Thursday, a mix of sun and cloud with a chance of showers, high of 24. Friday, expect sunshine with a high of 22. Saturday, sunny and 23. And on Sunday, a mix of sun and cloud with a high of 23. 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

0: That's Selfish, Virginia to Vegas. I'm Ken O'Neill. August has just begun, and I can't be the only one who's seen this. Halloween candy, decorations, and costumes already on store shelves. It's still 3 months away. I guess it's no time before we start seeing Christmas stuff, too. Yikes. It's the middle of summer. Bruno Mars is next.
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10: The fourth annual Water Tower Carnival takes place at the Water Tower on Saturday, August 8th from 1 to 4 p.m. Beat the heat with water-themed carnival games, including a fish pond, water gun zip line, and a rain gutter regatta race. Much more this Saturday at the Water Tower. High of 21 this afternoon. Tonight, partly cloudy, then clouding over later on with a chance of showers. Low of 10. Wednesday, mix of sun and cloud, chance of showers, high of 23. Mix of sun and cloud, and once again a chance of showers on Thursday with a high of 24. You'll see sunshine on Friday with a high of 22. Saturday, sunny and 23, and Sunday, a mix of sun and cloud with a high of 23.
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opinions, nothing but words, but it don't make a difference. Only care about yours. We could be in the Arctic, at the edge of the earth.

0: That's Magic and Rude. I'm Ken O'Neill. Somber is next. Are you big on seeing total solar eclipses? There's one coming a week from tomorrow, but to see it, you're going to have to do some traveling. Peak viewing will happen in Spain, Portugal, Iceland, Greenland, and the Atlantic Ocean. Unlike a lunar eclipse, a total solar eclipse requires these three specific conditions. The moon must be directly between Earth and the sun. It must be tilted at the right angle. And it has to be so close to Earth that it appears large enough to completely cover the sun. Waiting for a solar eclipse to come to us could take 400 years. Listen, I don't have that kind of time.
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3: This year, the St. Benedict Summer Sizzler has horse and carriage rides, a dunk tank, food, local vendors, a cabaret, kids' activities, and more. 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High of 21 this afternoon. Tonight, partly cloudy, then clouding over later on with a chance of showers. Low of 10. Wednesday, mix of sun and cloud, chance of showers. High of 23. Mix of sun and cloud, and once again a chance of showers on Thursday with a high of 24. You'll see sunshine on Friday with a high of 22. Saturday, sunny and 23. And Sunday, a mix of sun and cloud with a high of 23.
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0: Simple Plan and Natasha Bedingfield, Jet Lag. In just a minute, we'll hear Hozier and Too Sweet. I'm Ken O'Neill. Welcome to August. We're in the dog days of summer, but they're passing quickly. This period runs every year from July 3rd through August 11th. So that means there's another week to go. Then it'll just be summer. Hopefully no more heat warnings, but still nice enough to spend time outside. I'm not a big fan of the cold winter, but I don't much like 30 degrees in the summer either, where you can't go outside because of the heat.
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2: 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I'm Anthony Ross. A well-known figure in Saskatchewan agriculture died over the long weekend at the age of 65. Todd Lewis.

0: Lewis was appointed to the Senate by former Prime Minister Justin Trudeau in February 2025. Prior to that, Lewis was president of the Agriculture Producers Association of Saskatchewan from 2016 to 2022. After that, he was first vice president of the Canadian Federation of Agriculture. Lewis was a fourth-generation farmer near Grey, southeast of Regina. He served on the RM of Lajorde Council for 20 years. Condolences were expressed on social media by Prime Minister Mark Carney and Saskatchewan Premier Scott Moe. The village of St. Benedict is putting on their first annual Summer Sizzler event. Amanda Peacock, administrator of the village, shares about the full-day event this Saturday that goes until 11 p.m.
1: Hopefully it's a nice warm evening and we're not sweating too many mosquitoes and people can just enjoy the stars and the music and enjoy the night. And all the proceeds here are going to help facilitate the renovations for a room in our community center here so we can keep our Canada Post services in our building.
0: If unsuccessful, St. Benedict's postal services will be moved to Middle Lake or Waka, a concern for the older citizens of the village who can't drive or don't have vehicles. Organizers are still looking for vendors, volunteers, performers, and sponsors for this year's Humboldt Music and Food Festival, coming up September 12th and 13th. The annual celebration at the Humboldt Uniplex grounds will feature international cuisine, cultural performances, and family activities, with organizers hoping to showcase even more cultures than in previous years. Here's Lorena Takiki with the Festival Organizing Committee.
2: We just like to invite everyone from all culture, from all Humboldt community area to join us September 12th and 13th. It will be a good time for sure.
0: Anyone interested in taking part or volunteering can contact the Humboldt Music and Food Festival through its Facebook page. Il Prado at Manitou Beach is preparing to launch a new series of wellness and movement programs this August. Co-founder Andrea Murphy will lead activities from the center's new yurt, known as the Circle Round Center, blending movement, mindfulness, and community gathering. Murphy says her approach is rooted in play rather than performance.
3: Something that I've noticed in teaching people how to hula hoop is that, especially older folks, they start hula hooping and they're like, oh, I feel like I'm a kid. And that's beauty and I think the real magic of it. Imagine, like, I feel like I'm a child playing again.
4: Yeah.
3: And that's really beautiful.
4: Yeah.
0: The new programming includes self-care sessions, gentle movement classes, and wellness workshops designed to bring people together. 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
0: The Marysburg Royals are celebrating their first Saskatchewan Provincial Senior Tier 1 AA Championship in 15 years. Strong pitching, timely hitting, and a 7-6 victory over the Regina Dodgers lifted the Royals to the provincial crown after a perfect 4-win weekend in Regina. Here's the Royals' Curtis Strebe with more.
6: Strong pitching, very timely hitting on the weekend. You know, but we're facing very good pitching all weekend too, so. But we were able to get the hits when we needed. Our defense was up and down a little bit all weekend, but there when it mattered. So it was overall a very good showing.
0: The Royals won't have long to celebrate, as they'll host the Saskatoon Senior Baseball League Championship Tournament this Saturday and Sunday, with the schedule to be posted on the team's social media pages. The Saskatchewan Roughriders flipped the script on Edmonton on Saturday. Backup quarterback Tommy Stevens scored 3 touchdowns as the Rough Riders evened their season series with Edmonton, defeating the Elks 28-26. The game was delayed by some nasty weather, but in typical Rider fashion, fans weathered the storm for a sensational finish. The Rough Riders improved to a 5-2 and moved into sole possession of second place in the CFL's West Division. Alejandro Kurt homered. Jesus Sanchez and Ernie Clement each had an RBI and the Toronto Blue Jays beat Houston 3-1 on Monday night, snapping the Astros' 6-game winning streak. Michael Thorpe-Jornsson made a 26-foot putt for birdie on his last hole to shoot 7-under-63 and reach 18-under to win his first PGA Tour title by two shots.

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0: Tonight, partly cloudy with a 30% chance of showers. Wind northwest at 30 kilometers an hour, gusting to 50 and becoming light this evening, low of 10. Tomorrow, high of 23 with a mix of sun and cloud and 30.

0: 30% chance of showers. Thursday, still a mix of sun and cloud with 30% chance of showers and a high of 24. Friday, the sun comes out with a high of 22. And Saturday, sunny and a high of 23. 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
12: The 4th annual Water Tower Carnival takes place at the Water Tower on Saturday, August 8th from 1 to 4 p.m. Beat the heat with water-themed carnival games, including a fish pond, water gun zip line, and a rain gutter regatta race. Much more this Saturday at the Water Tower. High of 21 this afternoon. Tonight, partly cloudy, then clouding over later on with a chance of showers. Low of 10. Wednesday, mix of sun and cloud, chance of showers, high of 23. Mix of sun and cloud, and once again a chance of showers on Thursday with a high of 24. You'll see sunshine on Friday with a high of 22. Saturday, sunny and 23, and Sunday, a mix of sun and cloud with a high of 23.
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10: 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High of 21 this afternoon. Tonight, partly cloudy, then clouding over later on with a chance of showers. Low of 10. Wednesday, mix of sun and cloud, chance of showers. High of 23. Mix of sun and cloud, and once again a chance of showers on Thursday with a high of 24. You'll see sunshine on Friday with a high of 22. Saturday, sunny and 23. And Sunday, a mix of sun and cloud with a high of 23.
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2: 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I'm Anthony Ross. The Village of St. Benedict is putting on their first ever Summer Sizzler fundraising event. The proceeds are supporting the renovation of a building in their community center, which is necessary to keep their Canada Post services within the village. Otherwise, postal services will be moved to Waka or Middle Lake. Here's Village Administrator Amanda Peacock with more.
3: Our older demographic, some of them don't drive, some of them don't have cars, so we would like to be able to keep the postal services available for them as well as parcel services. So that's the reason behind this fundraising event.
2: The free event happens this Saturday. The Humboldt Music and Food Festival is back for its fourth year, September 12th and 13th, at the Humboldt Uniplex grounds. Organizers say this year's event will be the biggest yet, with more food vendors, cultural displays, live entertainment, and family activities celebrating the region's growing multicultural community. Organizing committee member Lorena Takiki says the goal is to bring people together while sharing traditions from around the world.
4: This year's festival will be a multicultural celebration. This year we have more family that are now part of the Humboldt community area, and we want them to be able to celebrate their culture and share it with everyone.
2: The festival runs from 10 a.m. on both days. What began as a road trip

0: trip in search of natural springs has led Andrea Murphy to a new life at Manitou Beach. After traveling west from Toronto during the pandemic, Murphy discovered the community and is now a co-founder of Il Prado, the growing arts and performance center. She says a chance conversation convinced her to stay and begin a new chapter.
1: I did a weekend trip up here just to check out the waters. I booked the hotel, myself in the hotel for a few days. And I thought I was going to be driving back in Toronto and, you know, figuring out life from there. But I had a series of really rather magical moments that made me think, God, this place is really interesting. What's going on here? Mm-hmm. I think I could stay here. What's up with this place?
0: Murphy is now helping expand Il Prado's creative and wellness programming. A well-known figure in Saskatchewan agriculture died over the long weekend at the age of 65. Todd Lewis was appointed to the Senate by former Prime Minister Justin Trudeau in February 2025. Prior to that, Lewis was president of the Agriculture Producers Association of Saskatchewan from 2016 to 2022. After that, he was first vice president of the Canadian Federation of Agriculture. Lewis was a fourth-generation farmer near Grey, southeast of Regina. He served on the RM of La Jorde Council for 20 years. Condolences were expressed on social media by Prime Minister Mark Carney and Saskatchewan Premier Scott Moe. See the full stories on discoverhumboldt.com and click Submit News when you see local news happening.
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0: The Marysburg Royals are Saskatchewan's provincial senior Tier 1 AA champions after an exciting four-game run at Provincials in Regina. The Royals capped the weekend with a 7-6 win over the Regina Dodgers in Sunday's final after earlier victories over Unity, the Regina Rockies, and defending champion Carlisle. Here's Curtis Strebe with the Royals.
3: Friday evening, with a back-and-forth game with Unity, we came out on top 10-9. Rolled into Saturday, we played the Regina Rockies, and we ended up winning that with a walk-off base hit in the bottom of the seventh, 4-3. And that put us into the semifinal against Carlisle, the defending champs. So ended up winning that game 6-0. The final was back and forth as well, and against the Regina Dodgers. And we held on for a 7-6 win. So, yeah, close games all weekend.
0: The Royals now shift their focus to hosting the Saskatoon Senior Baseball League Championship Tournament this weekend. The Saskatchewan Roughriders flipped the script on Edmonton on Saturday. Backup quarterback Tommy Stevens scored 3 touchdowns as the Rough Riders evened their season series with Edmonton, defeating the Elks 28-26. The game was delayed by some nasty weather, but in typical Rider fashion, fans weathered the storm for a sensational finish. The Rough Riders improved to a 5-2 and moved into sole possession of second place in the CFL's West Division. Alejandro Kurt homered. Jesus Sanchez and Ernie Clement each had an RBI, and the Toronto Blue Jays beat Houston 3-1 on Monday night, snapping the Astros' 6-game winning streak. Michael Thorpe-Jornsson made a 26-foot putt for birdie on his last hole to shoot 7-under-63 and reach 18-under to win his first PGA Tour title by 2 shots at the final Rocket Classic on Sunday.
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0: Tonight, partly cloudy with a 30% chance of showers. Wind northwest at 30 kilometers an hour. Gusting to 50 and becoming light this evening. Low of 10. Tomorrow, high of 23 with a mix of sun and cloud and 30% chance of showers. Thursday, still a mix of sun and cloud with 30% chance of showers and a high of 24. Friday, the sun comes out with a high of 22. And Saturday, sunny and a high of 23. 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
7: The fourth annual Water Tower Carnival takes place at the Water Tower on Saturday, August 8th from 1 to 4 p.m. Beat the heat with water-themed carnival games, including a fish pond, water gun zip line, and a rain gutter regatta race. Much more this Saturday at the Water Tower. High of 21 this afternoon. Tonight, partly cloudy, then clouding over later on with a chance of showers. Low of 10. Wednesday, mix of sun and cloud, chance of showers. High of 23. Mix of sun and cloud, and once again a chance of showers on Thursday with a high of 24. You'll see sunshine on Friday with a high of 22. Saturday, sunny and 23. And Sunday, a mix of sun and cloud with a high of 23.
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1: This year, the St. Benedict Summer Sizzler has horse and carriage rides, a dunk tank, food, local vendors, a cabaret, kids' activities, and more. 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That's this Saturday at the St. Benedict Village Center. High of 21 this afternoon, tonight partly cloudy, then clouding over later on with a chance of showers, low of 10. Wednesday, mix of sun and cloud, chance of showers, high of 23. Mix of sun and cloud, and once again a chance of showers on Thursday with a high of 24. You'll see sunshine on Friday with a high of 22. Saturday, sunny and 23, and Sunday, a mix of sun and cloud with a high of 23.
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0: Mariana's Trench, and beside you, I'm Ken O'Neill. Olivia Dean's So Easy is coming up. The Major League Baseball trade deadline has come and gone. Sad to see that the Blue Jays lost pitcher Kevin Gausman to the Chicago Cubs. Jays are in Chicago this week, and he could be pitching against the Jays as early as Thursday. Dalton Varsho was traded to Houston and played for them last night. And Jeff Hoffman is a Minnesota Twins pitcher now. Let's see how the Jays do with this new lineup during their last 50 games of the season.
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2: 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I'm Anthony Ross. A well-known figure in Saskatchewan agriculture died over the long weekend at the age of 65. Todd Lewis was appointed to the Senate by former Prime Minister Justin Trudeau in February 2025. Prior to that, Lewis was president of the Agriculture Producers Association of Saskatchewan from 2016 to 2022. After that, he was first vice president of the Canadian Federation of Agriculture. Lewis was a fourth-generation farmer near Grey, southeast of Regina. He served on the RM of Lajorde Council for 20 years. Condolences were expressed on social media by Prime Minister Mark Carney and Saskatchewan Premier Scott Moe. The village of St. Benedict is putting on their first annual Summer Sizzler event. Amanda Peacock, administrator of the village, shares about the full-day event this Saturday that goes until 11 p.m.
3: Hopefully it's a nice warm evening and we're not sweating too many mosquitoes and people can just enjoy the stars and the music and enjoy the night. And all the proceeds here are going to help facilitate the renovations for a room in our community center here so we can keep our Canada Post services in our building.
2: If unsuccessful, St. Benedict's postal services will be moved to Middle Lake or Waka, a concern for the older citizens of the village who can't drive or don't have vehicles. Organizers are still looking for vendors, volunteers, performers, and sponsors for this year's Humboldt Music and Food Festival, coming up September 12th and 13th. The annual celebration at the Humboldt Uniplex grounds will feature international cuisine, cultural performances, and family activities, with organizers hoping to showcase even more cultures than in previous years. Here's Lorena Takiki with the Festival Organizing Committee.
4: We just like to invite everyone from all culture, from all Humboldt community area to join us September 12th and 13th. It will be a good time for sure.
2: Anyone interested in taking part or volunteering can contact the Humboldt Music and Food Festival through its Facebook page. Il Prado at Manitou Beach is preparing to launch a new series of wellness and movement programs this August. Co-founder Andrea Murphy will lead activities from the center's new yurt, known as the Circle Round Center, blending movement, mindfulness, and community gathering. Murphy says her approach is rooted in play rather than performance.
5: Something that I've noticed in teaching people how to hula hoop is that, especially older folks, they start hula hooping and they're like, oh, I feel like I'm a kid. And that's beauty and I think the real magic of it. Like, yeah. Imagine, like, I feel like I'm a child playing again.
6: Yeah.
5: And that's really beautiful.
6: Yeah.
2: The new programming includes self-care sessions, gentle movement classes, and wellness workshops designed to bring people together. 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
2: The Marysburg Royals are celebrating their first Saskatchewan Provincial Senior Tier 1 AA Championship in 15 years. Strong pitching, timely hitting, and a 7-6 victory over the Regina Dodgers lifted the Royals to the provincial crown after a perfect 4-win weekend in Regina. Here's the Royals' Curtis Strebe with more.
7: Strong pitching, very timely hitting on the weekend. You know, but we're facing very good pitching all weekend too. But we were able to get the hits when we needed. Our defense was up and down a little bit all weekend, but there when it mattered. So it was overall a very good showing.
2: The Royals won't have long to celebrate as they'll host the Saskatoon Senior Baseball League Championship Tournament this Saturday and Sunday, with the schedule to be posted on the team's social media pages. The Saskatchewan Roughriders flipped the script on Edmonton on Saturday. Backup quarterback Tommy Stevens scored 3 touchdowns as the Roughriders evened their season series with Edmonton, defeating the Elks 28-26. The game was delayed by some nasty weather, but in typical Rider fashion, fans weathered the storm for a sensational finish. The Roughriders improved to a 5

0: 2 and moved into sole possession of second place in the CFL's West Division. Alejandro Kurt homered, Jesus Sanchez and Ernie Clement each had an RBI, and the Toronto Blue Jays beat Houston 3-1 on Monday night, snapping the Astros' 6-game winning streak. Michael Thorpe-Jornsson made a 26-foot putt for birdie on his last hole to shoot 7-under-63 and reach 18-under to win his first PGA Tour title by 2 shots at the final Rocket Classic on Sunday.
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0: Tonight, partly cloudy with a 30% chance of showers. Wind northwest at 30 kilometers an hour, gusting to 50 and becoming light this evening, low of 10. Tomorrow, high of 23 with a mix of sun and cloud and 30% chance of showers. Thursday, still a mix of sun and cloud with 30% chance of showers and a high of 24. Friday, the sun comes out with a high of 22. And Saturday, sunny and a high of 23. 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

0: Gracie Abrams coming up with Hit the Wall. Afternoon, I'm Ken O'Neill. Toronto Blue Jays' short three-game weekend homestand is over. Now it's a seven-game road trip that started in Houston last night with a win. Game two against the Astros tonight. One game in Chicago on Thursday, then it's three more in Philly before returning home next Monday to host the Red Sox.
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7: 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Much more this Saturday at the Water Tower. High of 21 this afternoon. Tonight, partly cloudy, then clouding over later on with a chance of showers. Low of 10. Wednesday, mix of sun and cloud, chance of showers. High of 23. Mix of sun and cloud, and once again a chance of showers on Thursday with a high of 24. You'll see sunshine on Friday with a high of 22. Saturday, sunny and 23. And Sunday, a mix of sun and cloud with a high of 23.
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1: Afternoon, I'm Ken O'Neill. Ariana Grande, Hate That I Made You Love Me is next. About the halfway point of this year's CFL season. For week 10, it's the Stampeders in Toronto on Thursday night. Friday, the Red Blacks are in Regina to play the Rough Riders. Then two games on Saturday. The afternoon game has Edmonton in Montreal, and the night game features Hamilton in BC. The Blue Bombers take this week off.
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7: 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High of 21 this afternoon. Tonight, partly cloudy, then clouding over later on with a chance of showers. Low of 10. Wednesday, mix of sun and cloud, chance of showers. High of 23. Mix of sun and cloud, and once again a chance of showers on Thursday with a high of 24. You'll see sunshine on Friday with a high of 22. Saturday, sunny and 23. And Sunday, a mix of sun and cloud with a high of 23.
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0: 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Chapel Roan, hot to go in just a bit. 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
2: 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I'm Anthony Ross. The Village of St. Benedict is putting on their first ever Summer Sizzler fundraising event. The proceeds are supporting the renovation of a building in their community center, which is necessary to keep their Canada Post services within the village. Otherwise, postal services will be moved to Waka or Meadow Lake. Here's Village Administrator Amanda Peacock with more.
3: Our older demographic, some of them don't drive, some of them don't have cars, so we would like to be able to keep the postal services available for them as well as parcel services. So that's the reason behind this fundraising event.
2: The free event happens this Saturday. The Humboldt Music and Food Festival is back for its fourth year, September 12th and 13th, at the Humboldt Uniplex grounds. Organizers say this year's event will be the biggest yet, with more food vendors, cultural displays, live entertainment, and family activities celebrating the region's growing multicultural community. Organizing committee member Lorena Takiki says the goal is to bring people together while sharing traditions from around the world.
4: This year's festival will be a multicultural celebration. This year we have more family that are now part of the Humboldt community area, and we want them to be able to celebrate their culture and share it with everyone.
2: The festival runs from 10 a.m. on both days. What began as a road trip in search of natural springs has led Andrea Murphy to a new life at Manitou Beach. After traveling west from Toronto during the pandemic, Murphy discovered the community and is now a co-founder of Il Prado, the growing arts and performance center. She says a chance conversation convinced her to stay and begin a new chapter.
5: I did a weekend trip up here just to check out the waters. I booked the hotel, myself in the hotel for a few days. And I thought I was going to be driving back in Toronto and, you know, figuring out life from there. But I had a series of really rather magical moments that made me think, God, this place is really interesting. What's going on here? Mm-hmm. I think I could stay here. What's up with this place?
2: Murphy is now helping expand Il Prado's creative and wellness programming. A well-known figure in Saskatchewan agriculture died over the long weekend at the age of 65. Todd Lewis was appointed to the Senate by former Prime Minister Justin Trudeau in February 2025. Prior to that, Lewis was president of the Agriculture Producers Association of Saskatchewan from 2016 to 2022. After that, he was first vice president of the Canadian Federation of Agriculture. Lewis was a fourth-generation farmer near Grey, southeast of Regina. He served on the RM of La Jorde Council for 20 years. Condolences were expressed on social media by Prime Minister Mark Carney and Saskatchewan Premier Scott Moe. See the full stories on discoverhumboldt.com and click Submit News when you see local news happening.
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2: The Marysburg Royals are Saskatchewan's provincial senior Tier 1 AA champions after an exciting four-game run at Provincials in Regina. The Royals capped the weekend with a 7-6 win over the Regina Dodgers in Sunday's final after earlier victories over Unity, the Regina Rockies, and defending champion Carlisle. Here's Curtis Strebe with the Royals.
6: Friday evening, with a back-and-forth game with Unity, we came out on top 10-9. Rolled into Saturday, we played the Regina Rockies, and we ended up winning that with a walk-off base hit in the bottom of the seventh, 4-3. And that put us into the semifinal against Carlisle, the defending champs. So ended up winning that game 6-0. The final was back and forth as well and against the Regina Dodgers. We held on for a 7-6 win. So, yeah, close games all weekend.
2: The Royals now shift their focus to hosting the Saskatoon Senior Baseball League Championship Tournament this weekend. The Saskatchewan Rough Riders flipped the script on Edmonton on Saturday. Backup quarterback Tommy Stevens scored 3 touchdowns as the Rough Riders evened their season series with Edmonton, defeating the Elks 28-26. The game was delayed by some nasty weather, but in typical Rider fashion, fans weathered the storm for a sensational finish. The Rough Riders improved to a 5-2 and moved into sole possession of second place in the CFL's West Division. Alejandro Kurt homered. Jesus Sanchez and Ernie Clement each had an RBI, and the Toronto Blue Jays beat Houston 3-1 on Monday night, snapping the Astros' six-game winning streak. Michael Thorpe-Jornsson made a 26-foot putt for birdie on his last hole to shoot 7-under-63 and reach 18-under to win his first PGA Tour title by two shots at the final Rocket Classic on Sunday.
1: Discover Humboldt weather.
2: Tonight, partly cloudy with a 30% chance of showers. Wind northwest at 30 kilometers an hour, gusting to 50 and becoming light this evening, low of 10. Tomorrow, high of 23 with a mix of sun and cloud and 30% chance of showers. Thursday, still a mix of sun and cloud with 30% chance of showers and a high of 24. Friday, the sun comes out with a high of 22. And Saturday, sunny and a high of 23. 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

0: The Weeknd and Blinding Lights. Somber's homewrecker in there, too. I'm Ken O'Neill. Benson Boone is next. Have you noticed the days are getting shorter? Yeah, it's happening. During August, we're going to lose about 3 minutes of daylight every day on the prairies. And by the end of the month, sunsets will be between 90 minutes and 2 hours earlier than they are right now.
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7: 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Tonight, partly cloudy with a 30% chance of showers. Low of 10 with winds northwest at 30 kilometers an hour, gusting to 50 and becoming light this evening. Tomorrow, a high of 23, sunny with some clouds and a 30% chance of showers. Thursday, a high of 24 with more sun and clouds and still a chance of rain at 30%. Friday, sunny with a high of 22, and Saturday, still sunny and a high of 23.
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0: OLP, it's Our Lady Peace, Innocent. I'm Ken O'Neill. Olivia Rodrigo is coming up. Have you checked out the feature, Her Voice? 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
8: 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Tonight, partly cloudy with a 30% chance of showers. Low of 10 with winds northwest at 30 kilometers an hour, gusting to 50 and becoming light this evening. Tomorrow, a high of 23, sunny with some clouds and a 30% chance of showers. Thursday, a high of 24 with more sun and clouds and still a chance of rain at 30%. Friday, sunny with a high of 22, and Saturday, still sunny and a high of 23.
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0: There's a great summer song, Simple Plan. I'm Ken O'Neill. Elton John and Britney Spears, Hold Me Closer, is next. Have you signed up yet for the Daily News? 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
2: 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I'm Anthony Ross. A well-known figure in Saskatchewan agriculture died over the long weekend at the age of 65. Todd Lewis was appointed to the Senate by former Prime Minister Justin Trudeau in February 2025. Prior to that, Lewis was president of the Agriculture Producers Association of Saskatchewan from 2016 to 2022. After that, he was first vice president of the Canadian Federation of Agriculture. Lewis was a fourth-generation farmer near Grey, southeast of Regina. He served on the RM of Lajorde Council for 20 years. Condolences were expressed on social media by Prime Minister Mark Carney and Saskatchewan Premier Scott Moe. The Village of St. Benedict is putting on their first annual Summer Sizzler event. Amanda Peacock, administrator of the village, shares about the full-day event this Saturday that goes until 11 p.m.
3: Hopefully it's a nice warm evening and we're not sweating too many mosquitoes and people can just enjoy the stars and the music and enjoy the night. And all the proceeds here are going to help facilitate the renovations for a room in our community center here so we can keep our Canada Post services in our building.
2: If unsuccessful, St. Benedict's postal services will be moved to Middle Lake or Waka, a concern for the older citizens of the village who can't drive or don't have vehicles. Organizers are still looking for vendors, volunteers, performers, and sponsors for this year's Humboldt Music and Food Festival, coming up September 12th and 13th. The annual celebration at the Humboldt Uniplex grounds will feature international cuisine, cultural performances, and family activities, with organizers hoping to showcase even more cultures than in previous years. Here's Lorena Takiki with the Festival Organizing Committee.
4: We just like to invite everyone from all culture, from all Humboldt community area to join us September 12th and 13th. It will be a good time for sure.
2: Anyone interested in taking part or volunteering can contact the Humboldt Music and Food Festival through its Facebook page. Il Prado at Manitou Beach is preparing to launch a new series of wellness and movement programs this August. Co-founder Andrea Murphy will lead activities from the center's new yurt, known as the Circle Round Center, blending movement, mindfulness, and community gathering. Murphy says her approach is rooted in play rather than performance.
5: Something that I've noticed in teaching people how to hula hoop is that, especially older folks, they start hula hooping and they're like, oh, I feel like I'm a kid. And that's beauty and I think the real magic of it. Imagine, like, I feel like I'm a child playing again.
6: Yeah.
5: And that's really beautiful.
6: Yeah.
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2: The Marysburg Royals are celebrating their first Saskatchewan Provincial Senior Tier 1 AA championship in 15 years. Strong pitching, timely hitting, and a 7-6 victory over the Regina Dodgers lifted the Royals to the provincial crown after a perfect 4-win weekend in Regina. Here's the Royals' Curtis Strebe with more.
7: Strong pitching, very timely hitting on the weekend. You know, but we're facing very good pitching all weekend too. But we were able to get the hits when we needed. Our defense was up and down a little bit all weekend, but there when it mattered. So it was overall a very good showing.
2: The Royals won't have long to celebrate, as they'll host the Saskatoon Senior Baseball League Championship Tournament this Saturday and Sunday, with the schedule to be posted on the team's social media pages. The Saskatchewan Roughriders flipped the script on Edmonton on Saturday. Backup quarterback Tommy Stevens scored 3 touchdowns as the Roughriders evened their season series with Edmonton, defeating the Elks 28-26. The game was delayed by some nasty weather, but in typical Rider fashion, fans weathered the storm for a sensational finish. The Rough Riders improved to a 5-2 and moved into sole possession of second place in the CFL's West Division. Alejandro Kurt homered, Jesus Sanchez and Ernie Clement each had an RBI, and the Toronto Blue Jays beat Houston 3-1 on Monday night, snapping the Astros' 6-game winning streak. Michael Thorpe-Jornsson made a 26-foot putt for birdie on his last hole to shoot 7-under-63 and reach 18-under to win his first PGA Tour title by 2 shots at the final Rocket Classic on Sunday.
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2: Tonight, partly cloudy with a 30% chance of showers. Wind northwest at 30 kilometers an hour, gusting to 50 and becoming light this evening, low of 10. Tomorrow, high of 23 with a mix of sun and cloud and 30% chance of showers. Thursday, still a mix of sun and cloud with 30% chance of showers and a high of 24. Friday, the sun comes out with a high of 22. And Saturday, sunny and a high of 23. 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

0: Taylor Swift from Toy Story 5 coming up in just a sec. Let's check numbers at the box office over the long weekend. Spider-Man Brand New Day, that movie cost $225 million to make. It brought in $355 million at North American theaters. Yes, it's in first place. Globally, it made $932 million. Second place belongs to The Odyssey's $55 million. And third place, Toy Story 5. And it's 6.3 million in ticket sales.
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14: 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Tonight, partly cloudy with a 30% chance of showers. Low of 10 with winds northwest at 30 kilometers an hour, gusting to 50 and becoming light this evening. Tomorrow, a high of 23, sunny with some clouds and a 30% chance of showers. Thursday, a high of 24 with more sun and clouds and still a chance of rain at 30%. Friday, sunny with a high of 22. And Saturday, still sunny and a high of 23.
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0: Tate McRae and I'm Ken O'Neill. Alex Warren, Fever Dream is next. Curious what you would do with this. Thought it was interesting. Would you take $50,000 or flip a coin for a 50% chance to win $1 million? Most people say they would take the guaranteed 50 grand, but it's a tougher choice than it sounds. We're typically wired to play it safe when a sure thing is on the table, even if the gamble has a higher potential payoff like that $1 million. Me? Yep. I would take the guaranteed 50 grand, in case you were curious. Who's with me?
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9: 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If approved by members, both co-ops would be unified as one association. This would allow for improved efficiency, coordinated planning, and an increased capacity to support local initiatives, partnerships, and economic growth in the local communities they serve. Members would be able to use one co-op number in Middle Lake, Lake Lenoir, Leroy, Watson, and the Anaheim Card Lock. Across five card locks, four gas bars,

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3: Tomorrow at 5 p.m. at the Reed Thompson Public Library, the Humboldt and Area Theater Club is hosting auditions for their upcoming October one-act performances. 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Tonight, partly cloudy with a 30% chance of showers. Low of 10 with winds northwest at 30 kilometers an hour, gusting to 50 and becoming light this evening. Tomorrow, a high of 23, sunny with some clouds and a 30% chance of showers. Thursday, a high of 24 with more sun and clouds and still a chance of rain at 30%. Friday, sunny with a high of 22. And Saturday, still sunny and a high of 23.
4: Highway 368.
5: Highway 16.
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0: It's Tegan and Sarah with Closer. I'm Ken O'Neill. Lady Gaga and Bruno Mars together in just a minute. And we've got another local news update for you coming at 6.
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